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8: We are ready.
9: We are ready.
10: We are ready.
11: We're ready.
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13: We are ready.

bottle, it's frizz in the bottle, it's Nicki full throttle, it's oh. Swimming in the grotto, we winning in the lotto, we dipping in the pot of blue flow. It's so good, it's dripping, I don't would get a ride in that engine that could go. Batman robbing it, bang, bang, cocking.

just ada 6 karat. A lot of people funny with the money. Throwing hundos, renting Lambos, IG uploads with the gun pose. Really dumb most, I'm in the range, waiting Sun Tzu. Now you're done, no.

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4: We're ready.
5: We're ready.
6: We are ready.
7: We are ready.
8: We are ready.
9: We are ready.
10: We are ready.
11: We are ready.
12: We are ready too.
13: Siapa bakal muncul juara dunia? 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Kongsikan pandangan, ramalan dan analisis anda dalam Sembang Bola Dunia. 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
6: We are ready.
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8: We are ready.
9: We are ready.
10: We're ready.
11: We are ready.
12: We are ready too.
13: Siapa bakal muncul juara dunia? 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
0: Shakira, we are ready.
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8: We are ready.
11: We are ready.
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9: We are ready.
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9: We are ready.
7: We're ready.
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